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1: La estación retro.
2: I'm not exactly in the mood for Mozart and all that kind of goings on.

Yes, the bad times in life is like a telephone. You never know when it's a go ring. But when it ring, just pick it up and receive. When you finish, put down the receiver and carry on. 'Cause the sun will always shine.